0: you know that you are a real crab-ass nigga by kicking us out of your fucking truck. We didn't got kicked out of... Well, we ain't never got kicked out of shit before. But I'm saying, if I did, it would have been out of better shit. And you got a lot of fucking nerve by kicking us out. I just wanted to let you know, you are a real fucking crab. After all the fucking love showed you, you gonna be a fucking crab? Fuck you, okay? No more taking up for you. No more nothing. You find everything funny. You want to take everything as a joke.
1: Hey yo, hold it down, Sunny D here. You don't know about this. First play, KS McCann, alongside

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1: You know they say, in every man's life, there comes a time when he gets struck by the arrow of Cupid, by the love of God, or the beauty of a woman. And sometimes this love brings thunder into your life, and it brings the storm. Sing about it.

Thank you very much. This one is dedicated to Little Filbert. This is called The Hammer.

Everybody else really, but especially them. It's called Iron Horse, born to lose.

Kriegsminister, dedicated, because Phil has already had one, this one's for me and Eddie. And this is called No Class.

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1: Howdy, Newcastle! Let's do it for the road crew!

This one is a slow one, so as you get mellowed out, man. This is called Capricorn.

It's hard to say that I'd rather stay awake when I'm asleep, because my dreams are bursting at the seams.

and welcome to this week's Tunes from Turtle Island. I'm your host, Andrew GJ. And have I got a banging one for you today? I've got all sorts of genres from a range of different nations within Turtle Island. If you're a new listener to the show, welcome. And if you don't know, Turtle Island is one of the names given by the indigenous peoples of North America to the continent of North America. I started off the show with the Ojibwe artist Natasha Fisher. That was from the EP Temporary Feelings, and it was called The Motions. I'm going to continue with a bit of dubstep now. This is the Ojibwe Cree artist G-Dubs. This is a new single from him. It's called Move.

And so that was the indigenous Mexican duo Fabi Reina and Sumo Hair, who call themselves Reina Tropical, along with the Mexica conscious hip-hop artist Shooter's Cattle. That was a new single, it was called Camino. And I'm going to change the vibe a little bit with some, new wave synth rock, I guess. This is another duo, two sisters, Dorothy and Natasha Collier, whose mother was Apache and father was African-American. Together they're called Lindy Vision. This is a new single, and it's called I Don't Even Like You.

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I'm sure I can dance, I'm sure I can dance, I can dance.

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I'm asked also, what artists do you enjoy listening to? What other writers do you enjoy writing with and listening to and playing their music? Well, a writer I've admired for a very long time is a fella called James Taylor, who wrote this song. Just yesterday morning, they told me you'd gone. Suzanne, the plans they made put an end to you. I woke up this morning and I wrote down this poem. I just can't remember who to send it to.

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1: I dropped my pick. Bending over is a thank you, man. Not so much fun. Let's see.